let's get the party started. See you at the bar, you was hardly talking. That's when I knew that your heart was scarring. Friends to lovers need a part to star in. Like, wait, babe.

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2: Yo, Fernando for Waka Fair. 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Mr. Good Fest. Oh,
3: yes, yes, Phonix. We morgen.
1: This is.

0: 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Hey, Wes, I'm going to get with you in third period tomorrow.
1: What for?
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0: 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It's 50.

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1: Gatne featuring Dior. 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

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Way off in the deep end like usual. Niggas swear they passed us, they doing too much. Haven't done my taxes, I'm too turned.